0: It's 96.1 to beat. I'm Manny Supreme.
1: I'm JoJo Alonzo.
0: And you clocked in with the night shift. Happy Thursday, A-Town.
1: Yeah, man. It's almost the weekend. And the weather's been very nice.
0: It's been a lot.
1: Yeah. And I'm sure it's even nicer in Vegas.
0: What Willow Smith said?
2: Call a vibe.
1: Oh, is that what you said? Yeah, we sitting you to the IR Radio Music Festival. Cardi B is performing and Snoop Dogg. Just stay close. It's 96.1 to beat.

0: Avi Sosa, and I attend Clark Atlanta University. Anytime I want to know what's going on in the city, I tap in with the Night Shift.
1: Are y'all already know?
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1: Turn it up.
2: 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Better than I would by myself, or if I was with somebody else.

0: 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I'm Manny Supreme.
1: I'm JoJo Alonzo.
0: And you clocked in with the night shift. Point of Mouth is on the way.
1: And yeah, shout out to everybody who loves somebody. You really genuinely love them. You ain't cheating on them or nothing. Shout out to you, because that's hard to find out here in the ATL. It's 96.1 The Beat.

0: just made you mad? Did somebody cut you off in traffic?
1: Did someone sneak this at you on the ground?
0: Your baby daddy ain't paid child support on time.
1: Or maybe someone at the job is just working on your last nerve.
0: Hey.
1: You gotta let us know who that is and who they be.
0: Cause it's time for...
2: It's 96.1 The Beat. I am Manny Supreme. One time for my sister JoJo Alonzo, and you clocked in with the night shift. 877-741-2328 is our personal number for you to call us up and get it off your chest. Hello, who is this and who are you pointing out today?
3: Okay, point them out. Okay, so I'm a Spark driver, and the traffic here is terrible. These people don't put on blinkers. They stop prematurely. I get a lot of brake checks, and I don't have a horn.
2: You say you don't have a horn?
3: I don't have a horn.
2: How?
3: Yes. So I don't know what happened.
2: So you just you put your head out the window and be like, hey!
3: No, it is teaching me a lot of patience. It is teaching me patience because I can't. I'm not going to get out my car.
2: Bruh. You can't do
3: so
2: that.
3: So all I have to do is count to 10.
1: Oh,
3: that's all
1: my
3: I can
1: God.
3: Do.
2: And breathe in and out. That's what I'm
3: talking
2: about.
3: That's it. That's all I can do. Yeah.
2: Miss Margaret, thank you for calling us up and pointing them out. Stay safe on those roads, please.
3: Yes, I am. I'm being very cautious.
2: Now stay close. I got details on how we're supporting all of our breast cancer survivors out there, as well as how you can get tickets to that R&B tour. Yes, with Usher Raymond and Chris Brown. Those details are coming up right here on The Beat.
4: ATL. Woke up. Wake you up. Wake that ass up. If you ain't waking up with The Breakfast Club, what you even doing?
2: Get it off your chest, Dave.
5: 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I'm watching y'all over here on this Breakfast Club, bro. Y'all need to tighten up. The way it look right now, y'all still look like y'all on the radio. 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
1: Pickable. 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
0: Pickable.
1: Let me FaceTime my op. I'm up the street.
0: Pickable.
1: Yes, AG's. I'm putting something to sleep.
0: Pickable.
1: He on the ground. I praise God and start stumping feet.
0: Pickable.
1: I put 10 on his

0: for hip hop, R&B, and the Breakfast Club. We clocked in with the night shift with me, JoJo Alonzo.
1: I'm Andy Supreme. There's something about this one right here.
0: This song? You like this song a lot?
1: I got what you need.
0: You're hilarious. Well, but listen, we do got that.
1: You're not good for me.
0: We got that Wait's What's Moment of the Night on the way. And this is very, very interesting. Harvard is always researching something, but this one kind of, you know, threw me off a little bit. We're going to talk about it, though, after this. Let, you know what I'm saying? Let Fat Smack do his thing right now.

0: Yeah. Hi. Hey, what's up? It's your girl, Glorilla.
1: It's your boy, Offset.
2: Hey, it's Money Long.
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0: That's some only a YN would say. Cause wait, what?
1: What you saying?
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0: 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You clocked in with the night shift with me, JoJo Alonzo.
5: And it's me, Manny Supreme.
0: Mariah the Scientist. Burning Blue. Is on the way.
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0: also, don't forget, we're giving you an opportunity to go get flued out in Vegas September 18th and 19th. 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
0: 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Cardi B and Snoop Dogg will be performing, but let's get into this. Wait, what? Moment of the night. Now, Harvard research shows that new music releases from artists like Drake, Taylor Swift, and Kendrick Lamar are linked to deadly car crashes, bro. Yeah.
5: What?
0: Yes, bro. So, basically, the investigation focused on the release dates of the 10 most streamed albums from 2017 to 2022, showing that traffic fatalities greatly increased on the days when these records became available on streaming platforms. That is a thing. So, on average, there were 139 traffic fatalities on album release dates, compared to 120 on other days. So, it's basically a 15% increase in accidents. Now, they studied albums from Taylor Swift, Drake, Bad Bunny. They did Drake Certified Lover Boy. And they were saying that, you know, they believe that it's from people not paying attention to the road vibing out to the music of these albums.
5: Where did you see this?
0: Bro, I seen it. See, don't worry about where I be getting my stuff from, but that's what Harvard research is saying. That's why you should be tapped in with 96.1 to be, so we can make sure the vibes is going for you and you straight.
5: So you ain't got to
0: bro. You got to worry about all that.
5: You ain't drive off no cliff, no
0: name. Nah, we going to make sure you stay focused. So focused to where you going to stay exactly where you at, because we told you that you're going to, you know, go to Vegas. Stay close. It's 96.1 to beat.
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0: brain.
1: The baby, pop that thing, make it clap is on the way. As well as, listen, we want to tell you that if you are trying to go to their R&B tour, yes, Usher and Chris Brown, all you got to do is stay tapped in with Ferrari, and you know BT. They give you an opportunity to win at 4:10 all week long. So you got tomorrow. Tomorrow is your next opportunity, so make sure you stay tapped in. Let's get into this Manny Minute.
0: The Manny Minute for today is about TikTok Shop. Yeah.
1: Okay.
0: Guess how much money they just did in the first half of 2026?
1: I'm already knowing a lot, bro.
0: $50.3 billion in the first half of 2026. Yeah, 6 months in, up 92% year over year. Yeah. The U.S. alone did $11.8 billion.
1: I know that's right.
0: They saying Gen Z can't stop spending money.
1: I bet they can't, and they spending their parents' money at that. Because, y'all, you know how many things I done bought off TikTok Shop because of our money?
0: We took up 63% of that billion.
1: Yeah, I ain't got time to be playing.
0: Of those billions.
1: That's a lot. Okay, TikTok, make your bread. I'm finna go over there and make some bread, which I ain't gonna lie. I'm finna get on TikTok. I'm finna be on TikTok Shop.
0: You gonna sell yourself? Watch out. Now they listen.
1: What you said, 13.7 billion? I'm going.
0: Oh my God.
1: Hey, man, follow
0: us. Crazy.
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2: ATL. Woke up. Wake you up. Wake that ass up. If you ain't waking up with the Breakfast Club, what you even doing?
0: Get it off your chest, D.
3: 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Y'all need to tighten up. The way it look right now, y'all still look like y'all on the radio. 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

0: loves me. It's 96.1 The Beat. I am Manny Supreme, the most energetic entertainer. One time for my sister JoJo Alonzo, and you clocked in with the night shift. Make sure you guys are following us on the ground at The Beat ATL so you don't miss a single thing happening in the city, man. Listen, across from me is a very special guest. Yes, all the way from Tottenham. My brother Nibble is in the building, man. What's happening?
1: Welcome on, man.
0: Now, listen, Who to Watch For is very special to me because I like to make sure our listeners know and are tapped in with the coolest and flyest guys that come around to the A, because, you know, it's got to be something you stopping by night shift.
1: Yeah.
0: Now, what's up, man? How you feeling? Homegrown featuring Blast is out right now. If you're not tapped in, go get that.
1: Come on, man. I'm feeling stylish, yeah, man. I'm feeling good, man. I'm in the ATO, man. Let's go.
0: Yeah, good vibes, man. And you say you've been to the A before, yeah?
1: Yeah, but I didn't really explore in it. So this is my first time really exploring it. So yeah, man, I know I'm excited to see what ATO's saying.
0: For sure, man. Somebody right now, 25 or 20 right now, they need to tap in with Nipple. What song outside of a single Homegrown with Blast they need to go tap in with?
1: I think, damn, what song? I got so many songs, man. Damn, man.
0: What? Off the top of the head?
1: Oh, off the top of the head, man. I feel like you got to go tap into Sugar. With featuring Larry June.
0: Okay, cool.
1: You know what I'm saying? You know, even where they at, man.
0: See, real good Get Money music.
1: Yeah.
0: You got Larry June on there.
1: 100%,
0: okay.
1: Man. I got the boy Larry, man.
0: Man, tap in. My brother Nipple is live in the studio with us right now. Yes, man. Who to Watch For? Me, Manny Supreme. Every night, I'm going to let you know a new artist you need to tap in with. Give me an Instagram, man. Why are you here?
1: Wait. NIPP.AD, Nipple.AD, man. Let's go.
0: Just like that, man. Stay close. Me and JoJo got details on how we're flying you and a bestie to Vegas with $1,000 in spending cash. If you want that, stay right there. It's the night shift right here on The Beat.
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96.1 to beat. I am Manny Supreme again. One time for my brother Nipper tapping in, man. You know who to watch for. It's for you to know what new music you need to have in your ears. And coming up, I'm giving you details on how you can get free tickets to see Bryson Tiller. Sometimes.

0: run around and just
1: what? I don't think he said that.
0: Oh, he didn't say that?
1: No, bro.
0: Oh, my bad. What did he say?
1: You do it too much.
0: What did he say?
1: I don't think he said that.
0: Did he say turn around?
1: Call my phone and say you need me, baby.
0: My bad.
1: Yeah, I don't know what you got going on, baby. But anyway.
0: I was listening to SoundCloud version. My bad. Shout out to SoundCloud, man. What's happening? This is me, Manny Supreme.
1: I'm JoJo Alonzo.
0: And you clocked in with the night shift. We got another pair of Bryson Tiller tickets for you, but you got to be clocked in 7 p.m. tomorrow. But lock in with BT Eglad and Ferrari.
1: Okay.
0: Because Ferrari and BT going to make sure you get into that Chris Brown and Usher tour.
1: Ooh, tomorrow, 4 o'clock. Make sure you tap in. And also, please don't forget to register for Sister Strut. It's our second annual Sister Strut. Now, it is a 3K breast cancer charity walk, and we are aiming to increase awareness to the benefits of breast cancer screenings and other breast cancer resources here in the Atlanta area, as well as just showing love to the beautiful women who fought breast cancer, who may have breast cancer right now. Whatever it is, we really want you to pull up, show up. It is benefiting I Will Survive, Inc., which is a nonprofit organization dedicated to providing support to those at risk of or currently battling breast cancer. So please register. If you register now through August 31st, it'll be $20. Prices will go up September 1st, so make sure you sign up now. Also, follow us on socials at the BATL. Follow me, _ JoJo Alonzo.
0: At Manny Sabrina, tap in.
1: And don't forget to also follow my sports podcast at Broken Play Show with comedian Nav Green and Reggie Ball. Episode just dropped today on YouTube, so make sure you check it out. We have an episode with Bubba Dub. So if you don't know who Bubba Dub is, trash. That butt right there. Yes, it's a funny, funny episode.
0: Right. The Falcons. Trash.
1: Yeah, I don't know. That preseason game did look a little trash. But yes, yeah, make sure you stay tapped in.
0: Tua. Is this your king?
1: Like, is this what buddy got going on? Yeah, I seen that, baby. But anyways,
0: baby.
1: Make sure you stay tapped in. We the night shift. Shay Diddy, she's up next. We clocking out. Peace.

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3: 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Yeah. 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

0: 10, girl, you a 10. 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
4: 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Miami. 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

0: Apparently that's what y'all was doing on Reebok's website yesterday. Shay did his hair, 96 for the beat, the new home for hip-hop, R&B, and the Breakfast Club. So I had no idea that Reebok was re-releasing their G-Unit sneakers in stores and online. Apparently they sold out of G-Unit sneakers within the first 2 hours of it dropping online. And of course, that is a major move. Like, some of these kids have no idea what a G-Unit sneaker is. So for y'all to sell out within 2 hours, shout out to 50 Cent. He still got motion. We're going to pay these bills. Coming back with some Drake. Plus, let me get on that T.I. Keep it locked right here. 96 for the beat. ATL. Wake you up.
1: Wake that ass up. 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

0: you could put me any place on the map, cause I'm him. Never chase bread, chase the vision. Make your word when you see it be the business. 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Big Master P vibe, no limit. Falling hard on another hemisphere. Somebody tell them people Mr. Him is here.
1: Whoa, whoa, whoa, whoa, whoa, whoa.
0: Mr. Him is here.
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0: smashing the blunt. This man had to be high when he was doing this. What up, y'all? Shay did his hair, give you that Black and Young Thug. Did you guys hear about this man who is, I don't know what's going on with people who are being masked and just harassing people around this country, but apparently there was a man who dressed up as Chucky out there in Philadelphia and decided to go around asking women if they were ready to die. Obviously, there was a manhunt for this man, and apparently he could be facing terroristic threat charges because of his behavior. Y'all be thinking stuff like this is funny until you get handcuffs put on you, because it's not funny. If you guys want to check it out for yourself, though, see how it went down. You know where to go. We're going to pay these bills. Coming back with that Kehlani. Plus, I'm going to come back with some Coi Leray. Keep it locked right here. How does this one be?
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October 2nd, it's our second annual Sister Strut 3K Breast Cancer Charity Walk, trying to increase awareness to the benefits of breast cancer screening and breast cancer resources in the Atlanta area. Now, it's going down on Saturday, October 3rd at the Works ATL. 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If you want to get more details, you want to register, get it for yourself, thebeatatl.com.

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3: So, I typed a text to a girl I used to see, saying that I chose this cutie pie with whom I want to be. And I apologize if this message gets you down. Then I CC'd every girl that I'd CC round town. And hate to see y'all frown, but I'd rather see her smiling. Wetness all around me, true, but I'm no island. Peninsula, maybe.

So it looks like Drake has some new music coming out. We got a little preview, and I ain't gonna lie, y'all, I'm not that excited. We'll talk about it coming up. 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
5: Yeah. Yeah, yeah. Oh, yeah. Oh, you know I just be getting out my body sometimes. It's just matching up to my aesthetics, but you know what I'm saying? Motherfuckers, I need to be appreciating it. It's cool.

0: And of course, Ferrari and BT got your tickets for this. Shea Dudas and this thing. You know, Gwinnett Strippers, they are bringing you Pink in the Park. And of course, we got a chance for you to win your 4-pack of tickets. So if you're trying to be out there, you got to lock in with Rari and BT 6:10 this afternoon. They're going to have a chance for you to win your 4-pack of tickets. Keep it locked.
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1: 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This is Drizzy Drake.
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0: you a 10. Girl, you a 10, girl, you a 10, girl, you a 10. 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
1: Wake up.
2: Atlanta, I'm here for you. Yes, me, damn it. It's Jess Hilarious with the world's most dangerous morning show, The Breakfast Club, only on 96.1 The Beat.

0: funny how they ran to America and just 6 years later they are running back. So Prince Harry and Meghan Markle, you guys, they remember they removed themselves from the UK back to America because they were tired of the scrutiny and the harassment that they were getting in the press. Well, apparently now they were reportedly moving their family back to the UK just 6 years after walking away from the royal life. Now, as of lately, things allegedly have been better between King Charles and Prince Harry. But I'm curious if the royal family is more accepting of Meghan Markle than they were previously, because you recall that was a big part of the alleged issues that led them to leaving. So hopefully it goes better this time. We're going to pay these bills, coming back with some Belly Gang. Plus, I'm going to get on that TI. Keep it locked right here. 96.1 The Beat. ATL. Woke up.
1: Wake you up. Wake that ass up. If you ain't waking up with the Breakfast Club, what you even doing?
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3: 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Y'all need to tighten up. The way it look right now, y'all still look like y'all on the radio. 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Y'all screaming now. 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

0: 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Big Master P vibe, no limit. Falling hard on another hemisphere. Somebody tell them people Mr. Hem is here.
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0: 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Falling hard on another hemisphere. Somebody tell them people Mr. Hem is here.
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4: Jay White, turn me up. Miami. That's all my scammers and my kid money.

Y'all better scream that at Ferrari and BT, because you know when you pull up, they are still trying to get you guys hooked up with that free gas. I'll give you details. We're going to lock in for your chance to try to get a full tank of gas. All thanks to Kroger. Coming up right now, let's get into this Tim 96.1 The Beat.

Ash and the Blunt. I wish I was doing that right now. It's Black and Young Thug. Give you some bars. 96.1 The Peak, the new home for hip-hop, R&B, and the Breakfast Club. Your girl Shay Diddy's in the thing. We are still trying to get you guys hooked up with a full tank of gas. And on Wednesday, we are going to be dropping the location for you to pull up to at noon. My girl Angela

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0: Faded.

Congrats to Leon Thomas, also leading the way with the VMAs. What up, y'all? Shay Diddy's here. 96.1 The Beat, the new home for hip hop, R&B, and the Breakfast Club. You still trying to win your trip to Las Vegas for iHeartRadio Music Festival? I know you are. I'll give you details when you got to lock in for your chance to win your trip. 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

You know, one thing I do love for the ladies is y'all out here becoming entrepreneurs and getting your bag. What up, y'all? Shay Diddy's in the thing, 96.1 The Beat. Big shout out to Ice Spice. She's expanding her brand beyond the music right now. She just launched her very first fragrance. It's called In Her Mood.

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2: Yeah, I kind of put the cup down for a minute, but honestly, it ain't nobody's business what's in my cup, what's in your cup, what's in their cup. It's your cup. Drink it. So whatever the hell was in my cup, the only reaction I did was got more popular, more successful, did a lot more things that I've ever done. I probably should pick that cup back up.
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0: Stay woke for real. What up, y'all? Shay Dennis here, 96.1 The Beat. You know, this Tupac Shakur murder trial is ongoing against Keefe D. He has been accused of murdering Tupac Shakur. And we're learning more and more things out of, because of this trial. Like, one of the things that we learned is that the cops, apparently they had asked him who shot him, and he refused to tell them, talking about we'll handle it. Unfortunately, he passed away from those gunshots. We also learned from the investigator that they believe that they believed Keefe D when he claimed that Puff Daddy allegedly offered to pay people to take out Tupac Shakur. Now, obviously, that has been a rumor for years, but now it is going in on the record in this case. And of course, with Keefe D saying it his damn self and putting it in books, this is why I say, y'all, all clout ain't good clout. We're going to pay these bills. Coming back with Coi Leray. What's going to get on our Tims? Keep it locked right here. 96.1 The Beat.
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1: 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Cardi B. I'm just in the chat. 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

0: Tinashe did it to this thing. You want your chance to get out there to our iHeartRadio Music Festival. Cardi B, Snoop Dogg, and more will be performing live. 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It kicks off again this morning at 9 a.m. with The Breakfast Club. When you hear the keyword, make sure you text it in to 200-200. 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
3: 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Y'all need to tighten up. 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

0: All right, let's get y'all up and moving with this T.I. It's Mr. Him, not 6 Willoughby.
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2: Whoa, whoa, whoa, whoa, whoa, whoa.
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0: Mr. Hem is here.
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0: Mr. Hem.
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2: Damn, little mama. You know you thick as hell, know what I'm saying? Matter of fact, after the club, you know what I'm talking about? Me and my gonna be together, know what I'm saying? I ain't even worried about them really, though. I'm just looking at

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That's LA Fitness. I see we about to step on them.

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6: The NFL has fined the Cowboys and Saints $500,000 each for their brawl-filled joint practice earlier this week. Meanwhile, more fistcuffs yesterday at a joint practice between the Dolphins and Giants. An injury at Lions camp, tight end Sam Laporta questionable for week one after a hip injury. And history in the WNBA, Indiana's Kelsey Mitchell scored 37, her record-setting 21st straight game with 20 or more, but the Fever lost in Dallas. I'm Matt McCoy.
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0: I've decided that it's not really about worrying about what the next step is. It's really cherishing the moments that you have as you make them, and know that everything that you're doing should last an eternity. And if you put the integrity in what you're doing at that moment, it will. It also, you know, for me is a mantra that, you know, the journey, or really the destination, is the journey, the most important part, not the goal. Just being active and continuing to work.
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0: I got
1: bitches.
2: Yeah, they should have did that for Donnell's whole set. Get it together, man.
0: Jesus okay,
2: like, they, like that whole set needed to get together last night.
3: Okay, well, then Joe came out. He had a special guest as well. He brought out 50 Cent, who came out with the murder. Tony Ayo, people went crazy in the crowd, so they didn't want to get to know you, Big Rich Town. And then went into Big Rich Town. Let's take a listen.
0: Where the Big Rich Town?
4: They say this is a Big Rich Town.
2: Crazy,
4: come on,
2: man.
0: I just had to come.
2: You really got to do your homework when you're going out there against somebody like Joe, because Joe can take you in very, very deep waters. Not only with his own catalog, not only with his features. Coming out there doing TV theme songs on you and
0: like,
2: around.
0: Come on, like y'all don't understand.
3: If you go to,
5: but that's a song. Though. We play that.
0: Y'all
5: in
0: don't understand.
5: Yeah. That's more than just a TV theme song.
3: If you go to the Versus Instagram, there is like they posted some of the audience views, and you can some of them you can't even hear 50 Cent and Joe because the crowd is singing the power.

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1: Now back. Yeah, she back at it. Bring it in the back. We Up with Angela Yee is on.

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the mark. I'm him. 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Make your word when you see it, be the business. No cap, God am a witness. 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Big Master P vibe, no limit. Falling hard on another hemisphere. 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
7: 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We up with Angela Yee is on.

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4: ATL, let's check out those roads.
5: In Southeast Atlanta, construction continues and paving work happening on Boulevard, both north and south with Flagman present between McDonough Boulevard and Windward Avenue. Also, slow work zone continues in Fulton County with midday construction on the Georgia 400 southbound near Homecomb Bridge Road. Still leaving two right lanes blocked off. It's a crowd out there. Avoid if you can. Also, in DeKalb County, slow work zone in Decatur continues in the right lane on westbound Covington Highway at South Hairston Road. Rodney Holiday with your total traffic.
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0: America lost a legend and black icon with the passing of Henry Louis Hank Aaron. The Hall of Fame slugger whose 755 career home runs stood as Major League Baseball's golden mark died at the age of 86. As one of baseball's greatest stars, Aaron's career spanned over 20 years, and he retired with a host of achievements. He was the National League MVP and World Series champion in 1957, a three-time Gold Glove winner, and 25-time All-Star. His 755 career home runs stood as the Major League record before Barry Bonds broke it in 2007. It was Aaron who broke Babe Ruth's original record of 714 home runs, all while threats were made on his life by fans who did not want to see a black man as baseball's home run king. After retiring as a player, Aaron moved to the front office, eventually becoming senior vice president and assistant to the president of the Atlanta Braves. Off the field, Aaron was a tireless advocate for civil rights. This is Terrence Bibb for the Black Information Network.
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1: As you know, BT.
2: Big Energy. BT, what you got going on?
1: In case you miss, is coming up next, man. Anthony Joshua, the boxer, he's getting a lot of scrutiny right now.
0: Scrutiny? Okay,
1: yeah,
0: let's discuss
1: talking about it
0: in 5 minutes. It's 96.1 The Beat.

0: one to beat, as you know, BT.
1: Ferrari Simmons.
2: The Energy.
1: All right, Kayla, what did BT give you to read just now? What is that?
2: Anthony Joshua races his friends in golf carts in the DR.
0: So if you don't know who Anthony Joshua is, he's a very famous boxer. He was the guy that broke Jake Paul's jaw in his last boxing
1: fight. Oh, yeah.
0: But the tragedy that a lot of people are upset about him racing his golf cart is because his friends died in a tragic car accident last year that he was in the car.
2: And
0: he was
2: the only He was the only survivor,
0: He was the only survivor.
3: Okay.
0: So.
3: And he was racing his friends in a golf cart.
2: Yeah, so they feel like it's reckless.
0: They feel like it's reckless.
3: Like, dude, yeah. You doing too much right now.
0: Yeah, they like,
2: and that
0: you
2: was just a year ago,
0: lesson.
2: Right.
0: Yeah. Now, he wasn't the driver, you know.
3: Nah, but yeah, you.
0: It's just kind of
3: tasteful. That's tasteless, classless.
2: But I remember that was just like right after the fight too.
0: Yeah,
2: they were celebrating the win, and it was just like they're dead.
0: Yeah.
3: Damn.
0: So yeah, I think his team got to do a better job with his PR, man, because that's not a good look.
3: He need to get off social media for a little minute too.
0: Yeah,
3: chill out.
2: Take a little detox.
0: Yeah,
3: tell the people how to follow you, sir.
0: You know, BT,
3: Kayla,
2: BK Link.
3: Yeah, Ferrari Simmons. It's nice to pour on the beat.

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1: Roy Simmons.
2: Big Energy.
1: Big Energy, Kayla. What do we have coming up next?
2: We got Bryson Tiller tickets on the way.
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Pop that thing, let it clap, ride this, or you sit on my lap. Spread them cheese, let me see that. 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High freak, put the world in a hand.

0: Jen from Conyers.
1: You said Jen?
0: Jennifer.
1: Jennifer from Conyers, congratulations. You calling up and now you're going to see Bryson Tiller.
0: Thank you so much.
1: You're so welcome. You get a pair of tickets. Who are you taking with you?
0: My bestie, Tanisha.
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0: Awesome. 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
1: Whoa, whoa, whoa, whoa, whoa, whoa.
0: Mr. Hem is here.
1: Whoa.
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5: Officers arrested.

0: Beaters, you know BT.
1: Ferrari Simmons.
2: B Energy.
1: It's time for
3: You Got Me Effed Up.
1: You didn't curse, did you?
2: No.
1: Okay, because we live.
0: We are live. No. Don't cuss. It's $100,000 fine.
2: No, we paused at the F.
1: Now, Big Energy Kayla, what gets on your damn nerves out here in these streets?
2: This heat.
1: Yeah, bro. I ain't gonna care. 98 degrees is crazy.
0: Y'all, I don't want to hear y'all complaining because you know it's going to rain soon. If it is raining somewhere in Atlanta right now.
2: Now,
1: you have a lady. You have a lady, right?
0: Yep.
1: Kayla, you are a woman.
2: Yes.
1: I don't know about y'all, but my woman, it's 88 degrees at 8 o'clock. Sean, can you go to the attic and make sure the AC is working? Baby, it's hot as hell outside.
2: Yeah.
1: I know it's working. I could feel the breeze. She was like, just check and make sure.
2: We got fans in every room.
1: It's hot.
0: See, my girl, she always cold. So I'm the one that be like, we got to turn this air back on.
2: Yeah.
1: Yeah, like, man.
0: Hey, it is
1: hot.
0: It's
2: like,
0: turn
2: it's
0: this
2: like
0: air
2: too
0: back
2: hot.
0: On.
2: It's making you want to fight.
0: Man, but you know, the good thing is that Atlanta crime rate has been down, even though
1: I'd rather be hot than cold. I know this sounds bad. I know this sounds crazy. I'd rather be hot than cold. I do not like being cold, bro.
2: But I don't know.
0: I hate being cold.
1: I can wear some shorts and a t-shirt.
2: I feel like it's easier to warm up than it is to cool down.
1: Okay, that's cool. But I don't want to have on a thermal, a t-shirt, a sweater, and then a jacket. You know how much stuff you got to take off when you walk inside somewhere?
0: Yeah.
1: I can just have on a t-shirt and shorts and I'm clean.
0: Yeah.
2: This is true.
1: Okay. All right. 5 o'clock. Shout out to Cloud Beats coming up next. Big Energy Kayla in the building.
0: You know BT.
1: Nice upon the beat.

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1: I try to fire like it was a shiver.
2: Try to fire like it was a shiver.
0: Lift it up and on and off, set it. 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Future head just dirty spray.

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0: Now, while we got you on the phone, what's something that get on your nerves? When the last time you got pissed off?
1: Man, them hard-headed kids. Ooh.
2: Damn.
1: I got five of them. One got a baby.
0: I heard you on that one.
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3: 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Say that damn number. My big bro DJ Scream's on the ones and twos. Let's go.

0: 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Falling hard on another hemisphere. Somebody tell them people DJ Mr. Hem is here.
1: DJ Scream.
0: Whoa, whoa, whoa, whoa, whoa. Mr. Hem is here.
2: Whoa, whoa, whoa, whoa, whoa, whoa.
0: Mr. Hem.

0: 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Never chase bread, chase the vision. 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Big Master P vibe, no limit. Falling hard on another hemisphere. Somebody tell them people Mr. Him is here. Him is here. Him is here. Him is here.
1: Congratulations, T.I. That Let Him Know is officially platinum. That man went platinum 20 years ago and went platinum this year. That's crazy. Salute T.I.

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Nice and pulling to beat Atlanta's home for hip-hop, R&B, and the Breakfast Club. You want these? Bryce and Tiller tickets. I got a pair right now. 877-741-2328. Happy Friday. 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
1: In case you miss, it's coming up next, man. Anthony Joshua, the boxer, he's getting a lot of the scrutiny right now.
0: And scrutiny? Okay, let's discuss
1: talking about it.
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1: Hey, what's up? 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

0: won the beat, as you know, BT.
1: Ferrari Simmons.
2: Big Energy.
1: All right, Kayla, what did BT give you to read just now? What is that?
2: Anthony Joshua races his friends in golf carts in the DR.
0: So if you don't know who Anthony Joshua is, he's a very famous boxer. He was the guy that broke Jake Paul's jaw in his last boxing
1: fight. Oh, yeah.
0: But the tragedy that a lot of people are upset about him racing his golf carts because his friends died in a tragic car accident last year that he was in the car.
2: And
0: he was
2: the only He was the only survivor.
0: He was the only survivor.
1: Okay.
0: So
1: and he was racing his friends in a golf cart.
2: Yeah, so they feel like it's reckless.
0: They feel like it's reckless.
1: Like, dude, yeah. You doing too much right now.
0: Yeah, they like.
2: And that
0: you
2: was just a year ago,
0: lesson.
2: Right?
0: Yeah. Now he wasn't the driver.
1: Nah, but yeah, you yeah, nah.
0: It's just kind of
1: tasteful. Yeah. That's tasteless, classless.
2: I remember that was just like right after the fight too.
0: Yeah,
2: they were celebrating the win, and it was just like they're dead.
0: Yeah.
1: Damn.
0: So yeah,
2: rest in peace.
0: I think his team got to do a better job with his PR, man, because that's not a good look.
1: He need to get off social media for a little minute too.
0: Yeah,
1: chill out.
2: Take a little detox.
0: Yeah,
1: tell the people how to follow you, sir.
0: You know, BT,
1: Kayla,
2: Big Kayla Inc.
1: Yeah, Ferrari Simmons. It's nice to point the beat. ATL.
3: Woke up. Wake you up. Wake that ass up. If you ain't waking up with the Breakfast Club, what you even doing?
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0: Big Energy, Kayla, give me some shout outs.
3: Shout out to my kids. 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Shout
0: out some real shout outs.
1: I know.
0: Like, she just got a Grammy shout out.
1: I know. You wrote these down. You wrote these down before she came up here. 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
0: Where you at tonight, BT?
1: Man, you already know I'm at Team The Crib.
0: Okay.
1: Shout out to you, though. East Side, West Side, North Side, South Side, for rocking with your boys all week long.
0: I'm at Boogaloo tonight, 239 Ponce de Leon. Pull up on me. I got a section in the bottle for you if you DM me in the next 15 minutes. Section and a bottle.
1: Section and a bottle.
2: Yeah,
1: I got you. Pull up.
0: Hurry up.
1: Pull up.

Yeah. 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Oh, you know, I just be getting out my body sometimes. 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Motherfuckers, I need to be appreciating it. It's cool.

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2: Hey, yo, Atlanta, what's good? It's the one and only Mr. Thanksgiving DJ Drama. Hey, yo, ATL, stop what you're doing right now. Ladies and gentlemen, JoJo Alonso and Manny Supreme have entered the building. Turn your speakers up. It's time to clock in with the night shift.
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3: It's finally Friday, Jesus. Woo. Take a breath.
4: It's the music in the air, lots of love and everywhere, so give me the night.
3: What?
4: You don't know that song?
3: No, bro. Was that an old people song or was that a Gen Z song? Ain't no telling what you be.
4: What do you mean old people?
3: You know, the people you that you well be talking seasoned. About. The people you be talking about.
4: I don't be talking about old people. Mm. I love
3: them. Okay. I love them too. I love
4: you
3: them.
4: You old.
3: I am. Very much so. Auntie in the building. I'm JoJo Alonzo.
4: I'm Manny Saburn.
3: You clocked in with the night shift right here on 96.1 The Beat. Schoolboy Q Studio is on the way. Haven't heard that one in a minute, and that is a banger. But also, man, it's Friday. The weather's nice. You're probably getting ready to, you know, you're probably stepping out, having a little date night or whatever.
4: Handling your business.
3: Yeah, well, we'll make your night just a tad bit better because we do have Bryson Tiller tickets.
4: What?
3: Yeah, Bryson Tiller, Magic Jordan, Ty Dolla $ign. So, yeah, it's taking place here in ATL. We need you to call us.
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0: But the song's so dope, girl, it's hard not for me to blaze. To tell the truth, for sure was you in this booth that I was blazing. So I'm
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0: hip hop, R&B, and the Breakfast Club. You're clocked in with the Night Shift. I'm JoJo Alonzo.
1: I'm Manny Supreme.
0: The Baby Pop That Thing is on the way. Don't forget Bryson Tiller tickets. We got them. If you want them, hit us up.
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0: It's a Friday night in the ATL. It's so much to do. Please make sure you out here drinking responsibly, driving responsibly, and doing the right thing.
1: Okay. All that.
0: Because we're going to make sure we do the right thing. That's why, again, we are putting you in the building to see Bryson Tiller. And we're going to send you to that iHeartRadio Music Festival in Vegas.

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0: 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Our phone lines are open. Blow our phone up like you do that man at 3 o'clock in the morning when you're drunk. Okay? That's what we need you to do for us right now.
1: Is it just you or...
0: Nah, I feel like other people do it too. I mean, yeah, I've done it plenty of times. I do that sober. But it's 96.1 to beat up JoJo Alonzo.
1: I'm Annie Supreme.
0: Clocked in with the night shift.

0: the beat, I am Manny Supreme. Shout out to my sister, JoJo Alonzo. And you clocked in with the night shift. Again, I got a pair of tickets for you to go see Bryson Tiller live in concert. Just call me up. You got to beat the clock, though. 877-741-2328. Hello, who are you on the line today?
1: Latasha Harris from Rome, Georgia.
0: Latasha Harris from Rome, Georgia. What's happening? You are the right caller. You are the right caller, but you know you got to beat that clock if you're calling me and JoJo. What's up now, Miss Latasha Harris?
1: Okay, and I hope you give me a good one this time. I got you.
0: Now, before we do this, how is your Tuesday going?
1: Oh, God, it's been exhausting, and it's hot out here, and I'm just out here Instacarting.
0: He's just out there Instacarting. Now, where was you at this morning? You know me and JoJo was out giving out gas. Why you ain't pull up and come get some of that free gas?
1: See, I live in Rome, and my mom is disabled, so someone has to be in the house with her at all times, I couldn't get out. I got you.
0: Well, make sure you stay by your radio, because we're trying to hook up our community just like how I'm trying to hook you up right now with these tickets to see Bryson Tiller. You got to beat the clock, though. Are you ready?
1: Oh, God. Okay.
0: Come on, you got to have some more confidence. I believe in you. 10 seconds on the clock. Are you ready?
1: I'm ready.
0: All right, answer me this. You can carry it everywhere you go, and it does not get heavy. What is it?
1: My name.
0: Yes! Come on, somebody. Right, y'all done been calling me from Ackworth, Athens, College Park. Everybody getting the questions wrong.
1: Marietta. And you Douglasville. Told me, hang up and Google it. And I called my boyfriend and I said, well, I just went to call the radio station trying to win me some tickets. So I got it wrong. He said the same thing I said, phone. Mm. And I was like, yeah, that wasn't the right answer. I said, but I got the right answer and I'm going to keep calling.
0: That's what
1: I'm hoping
0: about.
1: That he give me the same question.
0: That's
1: and
0: what
1: he
0: I'm
1: gave
0: talking.
1: Me the same question.
0: You know I got you.
1: I got the cheat. My birthday next Wednesday, so that's a good birthday gift.
0: Come on now. Let the whole city know who hooked you up with these tickets to go see Bryson Tiller September 2nd at the Lakewood Amphitheater.
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0: Now listen, now turn that frown upside down. 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If you want to cash in on that getaway, stay right where you're at. You're at the right place at the right time with me, Manny Supreme, and JoJo Alonzo, the night shift right here on 96.1 The Beat.
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0: 6.1 to Beat Atlanta's new home for hip-hop, R&B, and The Breakfast Club. You're clocked in with the night shift with me, JoJo Alonzo.
1: And me, Manny Supreme.
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